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1: If you remember your primary school assemblies from all those years ago, you'll be looking forward, no doubt, to seeing Britain's favourite teacher, James B. Partridge, bringing his phenomenal primary school banger show to the winding wheel. It's a nostalgia-fueled sing-along celebration of those unforgettable songs from your primary school days. Wizards, witches and understanding muggles will be dusting off their robes on Sunday as the UK's largest fan-organised Harry Potter event prepares to take over Wirksworth. And Al Murray, the pub landlord's appearing in his new show, All You Need Guff, at Buxton Opera House on Sunday night. At Sheffield Cineworld, you can see Hope and Avengers Endgame Encore.
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2: 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Just a different number of wheels. Motorbikes aren't in your way. 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So use your mirrors. 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And be aware of motorbikes. Because when we look out for each other, everyone gets where they're going safely. Motorbike safety. It's on all of us. National Highways.
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3: 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Risk a lot.

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2: The man accused of murdering Anne Widdecombe has also been charged with a terror plot against Reform UK leader Nigel Farage. Counter-terrorism policing say 28-year-old Joshua Carey from Rotherham in South Yorkshire was charged relating to activity between May 2024 and July this year. Carey is due to appear at Westminster Magistrates Court on the 7th of October. Manchester City have appealed against a judgment that they broke financial rules. An independent commission found the club guilty in a report released earlier this week. Zap Polanski's called for a triple lock style guarantee for private renters at his party's conference.
3: 19-year-olds who can't afford student housing, so they're living with their parents and commuting to uni. But they're missing lectures because they can't afford the bus in and out. Missing out on living with strangers who could have become friends for life.
2: And this year's Strictly stars will hit the dance floor for Movie Week. From Radio News Hub, I'm Lucy Gorman-Lee.
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1: If you remember your primary school assemblies from all those years ago, you'll be looking forward, no doubt, to seeing Britain's favourite teacher, James B. Partridge, bringing his phenomenal primary school banger show to the winding wheel. It's a nostalgia-fueled sing-along celebration of those unforgettable songs from your primary school days. Wizards, witches and understanding muggles will be dusting off their robes on Sunday as the UK's largest fan-organised Harry Potter event prepares to take over Wirksworth. And Al Murray, the pub landlord's appearing in his new show, All You Need Guff, at Buxton Opera House on Sunday night. At Sheffield Cineworld, you can see Hope and Avengers Endgame Encore.
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1: You're both on the same road. 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So use your mirrors. 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National Highways.
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2: A man's been charged with engaging in conduct in preparation of acts of terrorism, including against Reform UK leader Nigel Farage. Counter-terrorism policing say 28-year-old Joshua Kerry from Rotherham in South Yorkshire was charged relating to activity between May 2024 and July this year. He's due to appear at Westminster Magistrates Court. G7 leaders have agreed to release up to 100 million barrels of petroleum reserves within 4 months. It comes amid concerns about diesel supply as prices reach £2 a litre for the first time. Zap Polanski claims that the Green Party's electoral victories push Labour towards a more progressive governing agenda.
3: London turned green. The amazing Zoe and Liam and all of our new council leaders with their historic victories. Every corner of this country. Greens elected.
2: And the palm houses at the Royal Botanic Gardens in Edinburgh have reopened after a 5-year restoration. From Radio News Hub, I'm Lucy Gorman-Lee.
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2: If you remember your primary school assemblies from all those years ago, you'll be looking forward, no doubt, to seeing Britain's favourite teacher, James B. Partridge, bringing his phenomenal primary school banger show to the winding wheel. It's a nostalgia-fueled sing-along celebration of those unforgettable songs from your primary school days. Wizards, witches and understanding muggles will be dusting off their robes on Sunday as the UK's largest fan-organised Harry Potter event prepares to take over Wirksworth. And Al Murray, the pub landlord's appearing in his new show, All You Need Gov, at Buxton Opera House on Sunday night. At Sheffield Cineworld, you can see Hope and Avengers Endgame Encore.
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1: This week, Chesterfield Library welcomes Stephen Booth, one of Britain's best crime writers. 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Later in the week, Friday, Saturday and Sunday, it's the Ashover Festival of Light Steam Rally on Ashover Showground on Milken Lane, raising money for local charities. 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And Oktoberfest comes to the Home Hall Inn in Home Hall on Saturday from 3 o'clock with an umpar band. 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
2: A man has been charged with preparation of acts of terrorism against the Reform UK leader Nigel Farage. Counter-terrorism policing says 28-year-old Joshua Kerry from Rotherham was charged relating to activity between May of 2024 and July of this year. He's also accused of the murder of Anne Widdecombe. Two men are due in court, having been charged over an alleged bomb plot against the Jewish community. We're told both men arrived by small boats in 2020 and 2023. 36-year-old Salam Amajan of Liverpool and 34-year-old Rahman Salehi of Salford were charged yesterday and are due in court. Despite repeatedly claiming it was an option, the US President Donald Trump now says a ban on US diesel exports was never really on the table. Leading G7 nations yesterday agreed to release 100 million barrels of fuel and oil from their emergency stocks because of the pressure from the US. And England are back in Nations League action this evening. They travel to Croatia off the back of their 2-0 win over the Czech Republic. That's the latest from Radio News Hub. I'm Matthew Dudley.
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1: This week, Chesterfield Library welcomes Stephen Booth, one of Britain's best crime writers. It's an audience with the man who wrote Black Dog and Fall Down Dead, and it's a night not to be missed. 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

0: years ago, you'll be looking forward, no doubt, to seeing Britain's favourite teacher, James B. Partridge, bringing his phenomenal primary school banger show to the winding wheel. It's a nostalgia-fueled sing-along celebration of those unforgettable songs from your primary school days. Wizards, witches and understanding muggles will be dusting off their robes on Sunday as the UK's largest fan-organised Harry Potter event prepares to take over Wirksworth. And Al Murray, the pub landlord's appearing in his new show All You Need Gov at Buxton Opera House on Sunday night. 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
2: A man has been charged over an alleged terror plot against Nigel Farage. Johnny Holmes has the details.
3: 28-year-old Joshua Kerry of Bearley Road in Rotherham has been charged with one count of preparation of terrorist acts for incidents between May of 2024 and July this year. He has also been accused of the murder of Anne Widdecombe, with Home Secretary Shabana Mahmood offering Mr. Farage and his family her profound sympathy.
2: Two men have been charged with a suspected terror plot targeting the Jewish community. 36-year-old Salem Amajan of Liverpool and 34-year-old Rahman Salehi of Salford are both due to appear in court. US President Donald Trump says a US export ban on diesel was never really on the table, despite repeatedly claiming it was being considered. It comes after the leading G7 nations agreed to release 100 million barrels of fuel from their emergency stocks. And finally, England are back in Nations League action tonight. They travel to Croatia off the back of their 2-0 win over the Czech Republic. That's the latest from Radio News Hub. I'm Matthew Dudley.
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2: England are preparing to face Croatia in the Nations League, but Thomas Tuchel has had his say on Manchester City.
5: Of course the players talk about it, of course. I mean, City players talk about it, and we talk with them, but only briefly. They're ready to go for tomorrow. That's what they show on the pitch, and that's what they show in camp, but of course it's a big topic.
2: The club have been found guilty of financial breaches by an independent panel, although they have appealed against the decision, claiming they have evidence of their innocence. If their appeal fails, they could see significant sporting sanctions, including the prospect of no longer playing in the top flight. Elsewhere in the Nations League, Northern Ireland stunned Ukraine and Slovakia with a 3-0 win. They go clear at the top of their group thanks to Kieran Brown's first international goals, and it was a draw for France and Italy in a game that ended 1-1. Over in the darts then, and world number one, Luke Humphreys admitted he was disappointed with his performance. That's despite a 3-0 win. It sent him to the semi-finals of the World Grand Prix.
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0: 13 minutes past 8 o'clock, Saturday morning, North Derbyshire Radio, all about great music and where we live. That is brand new from Brandon Flowers. It's called Tiger's Blood. Before it, we played you Tina Turner, classic, the best, and Mimi Webb, House on Fire for you, just after the news update for 8 o'clock. We've got some great songs on the way for you, including Frey lined up after this. It is a 90s dance classic from Hadaway, What is Love?
1: What is love?

0: It's Frey, How to Save a Life on North Derbyshire Radio on your Saturday morning. Hope your weekend has started well. Bit of sunshine outside at the moment. Have you noticed everyone this week's been confused about what to wear? People don't know whether it's still summer or whether autumn is very much here. Some people out wearing their vest tops. Other people have got the big coat on. If you're waking up this morning, lots of sunshine around. It's going to be a nice day today, staying dry across North Derbyshire. And a similar story for tomorrow, Sunday as well. Plenty of sunny spells tomorrow. Again, temperatures up in the high teens. Going to get even warmer for the start of the week. Temperatures in the early 20s for Monday. Dry with some sunny spells, mainly bright for Monday as well. Tuesday, staying dry. Chance of rain, though, throughout the course of the day. Temperatures up around about 16, 17. And not a lot of sunshine around, though, on Tuesday. That sunshine returns on Wednesday. Some sunny spells, but feeling a little bit cooler of late on Wednesday. And also on Thursday as well, where temperatures will hover around 13, 14 as a high. The rain will come on Friday. Going to be a wet day as we head towards the end of the week across North Derbyshire.
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0: What a great song for the start of the weekend. It's Sash, Mysterious Times, before it Cat Burns and People Pleaser. This is North Derbyshire Radio, all about great music and where we live. What are your plans for the weekend then? Are you working this weekend? Don't forget, just after 9 o'clock, songs for the weekend workforce. Maybe you're playing this weekend. Maybe you're out and about doing some fun stuff. Maybe you are relaxing this weekend. Maybe you use your weekends to get fit. What is it? Park run for you at the weekend? Maybe you go and do a Hyrox. Have you done a Hyrox before? Of course you haven't. I mean, you'd have definitely told me about it if you'd done a Hyrox. If you've done a Hyrox, you tell people you've done a Hyrox, don't you?
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Matlock Bath Illuminations, they continue this weekend. 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And from 10 o'clock this morning, Matlock Mind, Body and Spirit event. That is taking place at the Imperial Rooms in Matlock. If you're heading to any of those, enjoy.

0: 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Nope, me neither. Oasis and Songbird before it, Diana Ross, The Supremes, Baby Love. 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What happens after 9 o'clock? Well, every Saturday morning right here, we play songs for the weekend. So if today you're making money in Matlock, maybe this weekend you are grafting in Glossop, maybe today you're on a payday in Pilsley. If that's you, if you're part of the weekend workforce, three big anthems on the way for you after the news update for nine. On the way very shortly at North Derbyshire Radio.
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2: The man accused of murdering Anne Widdicombe has been charged over an alleged terror plot against Nigel Farage. Johnny Holmes explains.
3: Counter-terrorism police say that 28-year-old Joshua Kerry of Bearley Road, Rotherham, has been charged for activity between May of 2024 and July this year. Home Secretary Shabana Mahmood said an attack on anyone in politics is an attack on us all, with Kerry due in court on Wednesday.
2: Two men are also due in court, there having been charged over an alleged bomb plot against the Manchester Jewish community. We're told both men arrived in small boats in 2020 and 2023 and allegedly had contact with a third party over the plan, potentially from Iran. 36-year-old Salem Amajan of Liverpool and 34-year-old Rahman Salehi of Salford were charged yesterday. Meanwhile, anti-Semitism at universities remains significantly higher than before October the 7th attacks, nearly 3 years ago. That's coming from the Community Security Trust. There have been two incidents of extreme violence since 2024. This is the first time the charity has recorded incidents of this kind at universities. Stephen Silverman is from the Campaign Against Anti-Semitism.
4: There needs to be a recalibration of the way we look at our own history. As much as anything else, if we're going to start to deal with this problem, which is threatening to become almost irreversible.
2: Despite repeatedly claiming it was an option, the US President Donald Trump now says a ban on US diesel exports was never on the table. A ban would have left Britain competing with other nations to find an alternative source. Leading G7 nations yesterday agreed to release 100 million barrels of fuel and oil from their emergency stocks under pressure from the US. Rachel Millwood, the deputy leader of the Green Party, is expected to say that water companies should immediately be bought into public ownership, with shareholders gaining no compensation. It's as the Green Party conference continues this weekend down in Brighton. That's the latest here from Radio News Hub. I'm Matthew Dudley.
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2: England are preparing to face Croatia in the Nations League, but Thomas Tuchel has had his say on Manchester City.
7: Of course the players talk about it, of course. I mean, City players talk about it, and we talk with them, but only briefly. They're ready to go for tomorrow. That's what they show on the pitch, and that's what they show in camp, but of course it's a big topic.
2: The club have been found guilty of financial breaches by an independent panel, although they have appealed against the decision, claiming they have evidence of their innocence. If their appeal fails, they could see significant sporting sanctions, including the prospect of no longer playing in the top flight. Elsewhere in the Nations League, Northern Ireland stunned Ukraine and Slovakia with a 3-0 win. They go clear at the top of their group thanks to Kieran Brown's first international goals, and it was a draw for France and Italy in a game that ended 1-1. Over in the darts then, and world number one, Luke Humphreys, admitted he was disappointed with his performance. That's despite a 3-0 win. It sent him to the semi-finals of the World Grand Prix.
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It's Madonna and Kylie together. Love Sensation before it Kim Wilde, Kids in America. And Duran Duran, some fresh new music from them called Free to Love. This is North Derbyshire Radio, all about great music and where we live. And those three songs, especially for you, if you are part of North Derbyshire's weekend workforce. Doing it in Dronfield today, earning in Eckington. Maybe you're going to be killing it in Killamarsh on your shift later on. If that's you, if you are working across the weekend, working last night, working today, working tomorrow, we always do it especially for you just after 9 o'clock on a Saturday morning. Three big songs. We handpick them especially for the North Derbyshire weekend workforce. And they return same time next Saturday morning right here.

0: 20 past 9, Saturday morning. What an anthem for the weekend. It's Elbow, One Day Like This, before it's Shaft and Mucho Mambo. This is Michael at North Derbyshire Radio, all about great music and where we live. If you fancy a trip to the movies this weekend, then we would definitely recommend Cineworld at Valley Entertainment in Sheffield. And they've got some brilliant movies on at the moment. Some movies that you might remember going to see first time around on the big screen. They're replaying Shrek this week. That would be good to see on the big screen again. We've got some fresh new movies out as well, including the new Verity movie. This one stars Anne Hathaway and Dakota Johnson. That is on at Valley Entertainment in Sheffield. And also the new Tom Cruise movie as well, which is called Digger. That one has been released this week. Tom Cruise has been doing the red carpets, the premieres. He's been meeting the future king and queen of this country. I don't know if you've seen the pictures in the papers or some of the coverage on the TV. But Tom Cruise is out with a brand new movie called Digger as well. That is on at Valley Entertainment, Cineworld in Sheffield.
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0: 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I'm absolutely invincible. I'm going to do that to-do list and I'm going to smash it. Or two, I think I've successfully completed that task. And now I've earned some time to scroll on my phone.
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This is North Derbyshire Radio, all about great music and where we live. So it's October, which means Oktoberfest is back at Home Hall Inn. They've got an umpa band, some German food, and plenty of beer this afternoon as well from 3. And the fancy dress is welcomed if you're heading there. Do dress up. There is a prize for the best. Also tonight, Grassmore Community Centre, an evening of classic tunes on vinyl with Brian Redhead, Jimmy Anderson playing reggae, funk, soca and soul. And Britain's favourite teacher, James B. Partridge, is bringing his phenomenal primary school bangers show. It's coming to the Winding Wheel in Chesterfield this evening, a nostalgia-fueled sing-along celebration of some of the unforgettable songs from your primary school assemblies. I wonder if they put a bit of Kumbaya in there. That is on tonight. If you're heading there to the Winding Wheel in Chesterfield, have a brilliant time. It's going to be a great show.

0: Janet Jackson, Luther Vandross, Best Things in Life Are Free. This is North Derbyshire Radio, all about great music and where we live. That's just about it from us for this Saturday morning. We are back Monday lunchtime at midday. Hopefully you'll be able to join us then and have a brilliant weekend. Stick around though, 10 o'clock news update on the way very shortly. After 10 o'clock this morning, Robbie Burns will be playing Guess the Year. He's on the way for you next.
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Eternal Stay, Culture Beat, and Mr. Vane before that. This is Robbie. It's North Derbyshire Radio, all about great music and where we live. And we're taking you back to the year Microsoft Encarta, the encyclopedia designed for a computer, was launched. Tesco started saying, every little helps. The European Union was formed, incorporating the European Economic Community. And big TV shows of this year include Only Fools and Horses, Birds of a Feather, you may have been watching Inspector Morse, You've Been Framed, Heartbeat, or The Bill, and the first episode of The X-Files. Cracker and Fraser aired as well. What year are we going back to? North Derbyshire Radio on the socials. And what Radiohead, Gabrielle on the way after this from Capella.

0: Gabrielle, Going Nowhere, Radiohead and Creep and Capella, You've Got to Let the Music. This is North Derbyshire Radio, all about great music and where we live. What year we'll be going back to today then? Well done if you said 1993.
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Just like Jesse James, also the Lightning Seeds and Pure. This is North Derbyshire Radio. We are all about great music and where we live. I don't know if this happens to you very often, but do you ever walk into a room and completely forget why you walked in there? That's just happened to me. I've just gone in to make a coffee in the kitchen here at North Derbyshire Radio Towers, and I had to go and get something else, and I just completely forgot what I was getting. In fact, it was bin bags. It was some bin liners, because I need to empty the bins in the kitchen. We do the housekeeping here and all that. You know, we don't just play the songs and talk. We do look after our place, the place where we work. And I went in, and I just remember going and going, what was I coming here for? I mean, I turned 28 last week. Does this mean I'm getting old? Is that what it is? Right, the new tune from...

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0: brand new. It's probably as catchy as Pharrell Williams is happy. It's called The Happy Song. It's from Waves Rush In at North Derbyshire Radio. And latest news on the way at 11.
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National Derbyshire Radio, all about great music and where we live. New tune from Misha Miller. That's called Oh Freedom. Also, The Christian's Harvest for the World. And Sam Fender and Olivia Dean, the song that's been a number one, or was a number one, for weeks and weeks and weeks. Rain Me In. 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

0: in the world. This is North Derbyshire Radio, all about great music and where we live. Good afternoon, good morning. This is Robbie. I've done that a couple of times this week when I've answered the phone to people and said, "Oh, hi, morning, you all right?" And they've got, it's 10 past 12. So it's afternoon now. Right, okay, sorry. Also, played you Daft Punk, Digital Love. This is North Derbyshire Radio, all about great music and where we live. Sunday, get this in your diary, tomorrow, Buxton Opera House, Al Murray, the pub landlord, and all these All You Need Gav show is going to be there tomorrow at the Buxton Opera House, so go and check that out. It's going to be a great gig.
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0: 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Also Bruno Mars and Leave The Door Open. I've got a great tune from David Bowie on the way next.
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James Bay, Hold Back the River. This is North Derbyshire Radio, all about great music and where we live. Can you believe we are in October already? It's gone quite quickly, hasn't it? The whole year's just gone very quickly. On the 4th of November, Matlock Bath's going to be happening at the Grand Pavilion, 7:15 start, and it's in association with the 365 Matlock Mess of the Fellowship of the Services, and also the Royal British Legion as well, who are a really, really incredible charity. So do check that out. That is 7:15, Wednesday, 4th of November, at the Grand Pavilion. We continue with the songs. Ugly Kid Joe on the way after Donna Summer. This is Hot Stuff from your local station for North Derbyshire and High Peak. 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

0: Ugly Kid Joe and Everything About You from North Derbyshire Radio. That's it from me then. I'll speak to you Tuesday lunchtime from 12. And Saya is on the way next. She's actually in the kitchen at the moment making a drink. So she'll come in and say hello to you in a couple of minutes' time. Joel Corry, Billy Joel, and Remember Monday, kicking things off after 12. Speak to you Tuesday.
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Well, hello, how are you doing? I'm Saya with you till 2 o'clock this Saturday lunchtime. That's Remember Monday. Attention here on North Derbyshire Radio. I do hope you've got a beautiful weekend lined up, whatever you're up to, staying in and going out. We've got the tunes, got details of stuff that you could get up to if you do want to head out and you're just like, oh, God, what shall we do? And also we've got our Saturday silly statement on the way.

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0: Todd Terry, Something Going On. Good afternoon, all about great music and where we live. Thanks for tuning in to North Derbyshire Radio. We are into the final quarter of the year. Oh, exciting times ahead. Can see that the pumpkins are all ready to be sold in the supermarkets. We've given ourselves a little bit of a game, a fiver for the first person to spot a pumpkin outdoors. So yeah, getting ready to pumpkin carve. Not just yet. Maybe give or take a week or two. Happy days.
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No need to panic if you need a bit of chill. 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You need to head over to Matlock Mind, Body and Spirit. 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

0: all about great music and where we live, playing you Jennifer Lopez with Waiting For Tonight here on North Derbyshire Radio. I've got the 1 o'clock news. God, I had to double check the time then. Time flies by when you're having fun, as the saying goes. 1 o'clock news on the way shortly, but enough time to cram in one of my favourite artists. If you ever get to see him live, it's absolutely beautiful. In fact, I got the opportunity many years ago to see him in one of his first intimate performances in Grantham when he first started off. Tune from Tom Walker coming up next.
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3: The co-pilot of a Fly Dubai flight which almost crashed last week has this morning been named. Johnny Holmes has more.
4: The co-pilot has been named as Omani national Hammam al-Hammami, with reports he had been banned from flying in Oman over concerns he had adopted extreme views. United Arab Emirates officials have deemed this week's incident a terrorist one, with al-Hammami being brought down by passengers and crew. We have heard he attacked the pilot with a cockpit crash axe.
3: The 25-year-old dual UK-Iranian national has been bailed following the RAF Fairford incident. According to the counter-terrorism policing, he was arrested on suspicion of preparation of terrorist acts. He's now the sixth man to be arrested in connection to the plot and then bailed. The man accused of murdering Anne Widdecombe has been charged with a terror plot against Nigel Farage. 28-year-old Joshua Kerry of Burley Road in Rotherham will appear in court on Wednesday. Home Secretary Shabana Mahmood said her profound sympathies are with Mr. Farage and his family. Despite repeatedly claiming it was an option, the US President Donald Trump now says a ban on US diesel exports was never really on the table. A ban would have left Britain competing with other nations to find an alternative source, driving prices even higher than the record ones we currently see at the pump. Leading G7 nations yesterday agreed to release 100 million barrels of fuel and oil from emergency stocks. And England continue their Nations League campaign today as they travel to Croatia. Thomas Tuchel says he would love to name his strongest team, but he may need to rotate.
5: I told you before the Nations League, before these 2.5 weeks, that I would like to give the responsibility to the core players. I'm still on that place. Players from behind are still pushing. We have high level in training.
3: His side are second in their Nations League group table with kickoff tonight at 5 o'clock. That's the latest here from Radio News Hub. I'm Matthew Dudley.
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It's North Derbyshire Radio playing you Billy Lockett with Sweet Tooth. Do hope you're having a good weekend. If you want to get in touch, let me know what you're up to. Maybe you're baking a cake, heading out to do some shopping in Chesterfield, perhaps stuck in traffic. Let us know all the details and goss. 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You can get in touch via our studio app or on Facebook Messenger, North Derbyshire Radio. 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Always goes down nicely. Spread the word.

0: It's the darkness. I believe in a thing called love here on North Derbyshire Radio, all about great music and where we live. Afternoon to Kaylee in Brim, who is ironing. Ooh, do you know what? Ironing out the creases, ready to crack on for next week. Liking that. I don't like ironing. I like to just hang it on the radiator and let the creases fall out. But yeah, high five to your ironing. Want to get in touch? You can get in touch via our studio app, as I just said, or on Facebook Messenger, North Derbyshire Radio. If you want to head out, I've got just the place to head to. Seeing as it's October, hello to Oktoberfest. The details coming up next.
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0: Oh yeah, yellow here on North Derbyshire Radio. Autumn season brings us Oktoberfest. Yes, at the Holm Hall Inn. It's taking place from 3 o'clock this afternoon with the Umpa Band, of course, German food and beer. Das ist der gut. Fancy dress is welcomed. And there's a prize for the best dress. Voila. Actually, that's a different language. Vielen Dank. And auf Wiedersehen. See you there.
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It's Megan Trainor, all about the bass here on North Derbyshire Radio, all about our Saturday silly statement, something for fun, you know, to, if there's ever an awkward situation, just throw in this. It might drum up conversation, awkward moment, in a queue, want to strike up some conversation. Now, seeing as, you know, we've got Halloween on the way, it's all about the apple, bobbing apples. I thought I'd throw this one in there, ready and ahead. So if you are taking place in bobbing apples, then you know a bit of science about it. So the floating fruit, apples are 25% air. So next time you're eating an apple, you're actually consuming air as well. The low density is actually why they float in water, making the classic game of bobbing for apples possible. There you go. Every day's a learning day.

0: All about great music and where we live. That's Oasis, Wonderwall here on North Derbyshire Radio. It has come to that point. You know what I'm going to say? loving and leaving you. But, you know, it's always a pleasure. And I like to say that because genuinely it is. You know, you're here to listen. I'm here to keep you company and give you the goss. That's what we're here for. And talking about goss, if you haven't caught up in your sport, need not worry. That's what we're here for. You've got your Saturday afternoon sport coming right up from 2 o'clock. Enjoy the rest of your weekend.
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2: The co-pilot of a Fly Dubai flight, which almost crashed last week, had attacked the pilot with the cockpit's crash axe. Johnny Holmes has the details.
3: That's right. The United Arab Emirates officials have deemed it a terrorist incident, with the co-pilot being brought down by passengers and crew. He's been named as Omani national Hamam al-Hamami and had tried to take control of the plane, which was heading for Israel with 182 people on board. Investigations are underway to determine whether he was working alone or has a connection to extremist groups.
2: Two Iranian nationals have been remanded into custody, charged with preparation for terrorist acts. Salam Amajan and Rahman Salehi, 36 and 34, were arrested over an alleged bomb plot against the Jewish community in Manchester. And the second episode of The Celebrity Traitors drew in a peak audience of 8.6 million viewers last night. The next episode is on Thursday. That's the latest here from Radio News Hub. I'm Matthew Dudley.
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1: 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The road to Wembley is on. 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

0: Weekend Where We Live, North Derbyshire Radio, Saturday afternoon. Richard here until 5 o'clock. Keen and everything's changing. Everybody's changing, rather. We are in October, which means the cricket season has finally come to an end. Here, at least, anyway. I mean, it never ends, does it? There's always cricket going on somewhere in the world. But it does also mean the end of the time at Derbyshire for Brett Randall. And he's been speaking about his time at the club.
1: Well, Brett, it's come to a time where, unfortunately, we've got to say goodbye as you head back to New Zealand. Unfortunately, unable to play the final game of the season, but it's been a joy to watch you in action with bat and ball. How's your time at Derbyshire been?
2: I've absolutely loved it. From when I got the call from Smudger to come down here and chat with Mickey for the first time, I was super excited to get down here to Derby and play and pull on the colours. And look, it's been a great time. Had such fun playing with a great bunch of lads. Contributed to a win here at home, the last home game of the season, which was amazing. So I've had nothing but a great time here.
1: I guess pleasing for you, you've had a stint previously in County Championship cricket at Somerset, but being able to have a bit of a longer one here at Derbyshire, how's that been for you?
2: It's been great. I mean, that first stint was only a couple of games, so it's quite hard to make an impression, especially coming off a winter back home, whereas this stint, a little bit longer, coming off some recent cricket as well. It just all fell into place, and it's been a heck of a lot better, that's for sure.
1: 20 wickets at 18 as well, and some very handy runs. I'm not sure how you didn't score 50, actually, to be honest. Very good numbers from a return from almost just going straight from league cricket up in Huddersfield to professional cricket with Derbyshire.
2: Yeah, I'm seriously happy with it. Seriously happy with it. I mean, to be able to bowl with the Dukes here has been incredibly beneficial and enjoyable. Considering we use the Kookaburra back home. The league that I was in this year, we used Dukes as well, albeit not the county level balls, but probably the one or two levels below. But just getting that experience and exposure using the Duke and you know, bowling and batting against it has been invaluable. So I can credit that to the results here.
1: It's kind of a nice little relationship that Derbyshire and Central Stags and Districts are kind of building up, yourself, Ben Smith and Blair Tickner. And I guess hopefully that bears fruit for potentially years down the line of you go back, Blair goes back, and hopefully tell of the good experiences you've had here.
2: Absolutely. I think we can thank Smudger for that. His tie with the Stags is going back quite a few years. But I think it's great. I mean, we're starting to see more Kiwis, let alone Central Stags, in the county champ over here. And it's just really cool seeing us being, you know, coming over here and being able to perform on the stage, and I guess the country of England and within county cricket actually realising that it's not just the Black Caps that are successful around the world. It's also those guys that are, you know, on the fringe or just below playing first class cricket that can be successful as well.
1: Looking at some of your best moments, I presume you'd say your 5-wicket haul down at Gloucestershire as your highlight.
2: To be honest, probably the victory against Kent here, getting that last wicket. Personally, getting that last wicket to win the game was pretty cool. But then, yeah, obviously the five for away from home as well. If that had resulted in a win, then yeah, it probably would take the cake. But at the end of the day, winning games of 4-day cricket trumps pretty much everything else.
1: Just a final word for Derbyshire members and supporters who on social media have loved watching you bowl, run in through 4 days of cricket. Just a word for them.
2: Yeah, just nothing but thanks. I'm a type of guy that sort of reads the comments and that sort of thing, whether they're good or bad, and try to remain level-headed. But no, nothing but thanks for all of the support, and sure hope it's not my last time at the Our Co-op County Ground.
1: Brett, a pleasure watching you this year. Speak for all Derbyshire supporters, I'm saying. We'll keep a keen eye on how you go and hopefully see you in the future.
2: Thanks, mate. Appreciate it.
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North Derbyshire Radio, the Style Council. Shout to the top, more like that, on the 80s, 90s mixtape on the air from 7 o'clock this evening. So, reminder of this afternoon's football in the FA Cup. Buxton at home to South Shields. Speaking of the North East, Alverton are there. Taking on Redcar Athletic. Or is it Redcar? Redcar or Redcar? I don't know. 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
6: 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If you're not sure if you need to submit a self-assessment tax return, head over to gov.uk and use our free tool to check. 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So if you want to avoid that last minute panic, head over to gov.uk and search self-assessment to get started.

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You got you a partner, and cut a

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2: The co-pilot of a Fly Dubai flight, which almost crashed last week, had attacked the pilot with the cockpit's crash axe. Johnny Holmes has the details.
3: That's right. The United Arab Emirates officials have deemed it a terrorist incident, with the co-pilot being brought down by passengers and crew. He's been named as Omani national Hamam al-Hamami and had tried to take control of the plane, which was heading for Israel with 182 people on board. Investigations are underway to determine whether he was working alone or has a connection to extremist groups.
2: Two Iranian nationals have been remanded into custody, charged with preparation for terrorist acts. Salam Amajan and Rahman Salehi, 36 and 34, were arrested over an alleged bomb plot against the Jewish community in Manchester. And the second episode of The Celebrity Traitors drew in a peak audience of 8.6 million viewers last night. The next episode is on Thursday. That's the latest here from Radio News Hub. I'm Matthew Dudley.
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give the satisfaction asking how you're doing now. How's the castle built of people you pretend to care about? Just what you wanted. 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I loved you truly.

0: All about great music and where we live, North Derbyshire. I guess we're into spooky season now, aren't we? Summer's finished, cricket's finished, so it's Halloween, then Bonfire Night, then Christmas. Olivia Rodrigo and Vampire. Afternoon, Richard here until 5. Ideas of stuff to do over the coming days in the local area. And my favourite group of all time. Play here in a moment.
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0: All about great music and where we live, North Derbyshire Radio. Richard here on a Saturday afternoon. Bruno Mars and Count On You, the Ashura Festival of Light. Steam Rally, continue. It's on two different lines. It's one sentence, but I can't read properly. The Ashura Festival of Light Steam Rally on the Ashover Showground on Milken Lane continues today and tomorrow, raising money for local charities. It's a celebration of steam, heritage and community. If you're looking for something to do this evening, Oktoberfest is at the Home Hall Inn with a noon par band, German food and beer. Fancy dress is welcome. There's a prize for the best. But I haven't got a fancy dress, he says. Also tonight, 6 until 11 at the Grassmoor Community Centre, an evening of classic tunes on vinyl with Brian Redhead and Jimmy Anderson playing reggae, funk, soccer and soul. If you've got an event going on in the local area and you'd like it mentioned on the radio for free, we don't charge you, get in touch with us via the website at northderbyshireradio.com. On the way in a moment, one of those songs you always hear at parties.
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0: where we live, North Derbyshire Radio, Saturday afternoon, Richard here until 5, Shaka Khan, Ain't Nobody. I hope I'm not the only person who's not watching The Celebrity Traitors. I've never watched any series of it, not on purpose, because everyone tells me it's great. I just can't be bothered. I've got enough rubbish to watch and listen to. Not this, this is good. I mean, this show is rubbish, but the rest of the station's good. I don't want to watch another thing, even if I like Claudia Winkleman. I'm not doing it. Get in touch if you feel the peer pressure to watch this thing because everyone's talking about it. 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

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Everyone else on this station knows things about music. I don't know why I've got a job here. I didn't realise until right now that one of the people behind Freak Power is Norman Cook.

0: all about great music and where we live. North Derbyshire Radio, new music from Remember Monday. That's called Delusional, Richard here until five, after which it's the Weekend Warm, but the 80s, 90s mixtape from seven, Dance Anthems with Dan at nine, and Dance Anthems Extra from 11, the way the rest of Saturday evening sounds here on North Derbyshire Radio.
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Music and where we live, North Derbyshire Radio with the Manic Street Preachers and You Stole the Sun from My Heart. That's it from me. Back with you next Saturday from 2. The weekend warm-up is on the way after the news headlines at 5. Until next week.

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2: The co-pilot of a Fly Dubai flight, which almost crashed last week, has been named. Matthew Dudley has more.
3: He has been named today as Omani national Hamam al-Hamami, with reports he had been banned from flying in Oman over concerns he had adopted extreme views. United Arab Emirates officials have deemed this week's incident a terrorist one, with al-Hamami being brought down by passengers and crew. We've heard he attacked the pilot with the cockpit crash axe.
2: Police have launched a murder investigation after a man was shot dead while people gathered for a memorial service in East Acton. Officers were called to Braybrook Street just before 8 yesterday evening, where the 40-year-old was pronounced dead. Around 50 people were at the scene. Hundreds of anti-immigration protesters have gathered in Southampton and Dover alongside counter-demonstrators amid a major police operation. And Kevin Sinfield has completed his 7-in-7 ultramarathon challenge today, raising money to fund research into motor neuron disease. It's in memory of his former teammate Rob Burrow. From Radio News Hub, I'm Ben Monsey.
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2: The co-pilot of a Fly Dubai flight, which almost crashed last week, attacked the pilot with the cockpit's crash axe. Matthew Dudley has the details.
3: That's right. The United Arab Emirates officials have deemed it a terrorist incident, with the co-pilot being brought down by passengers and crew. He's now been named as Omani national Hamam al-Hamami and had tried to take control of the plane, which was heading for Israel with 182 people on board. Investigations are underway to determine whether he was working alone or has a connection to extremist groups.
2: A murder investigation is underway after a 40-year-old man was shot dead during a memorial service in West London. Around 40 to 50 people, including children, were gathered in East Acton when shots were heard shortly before 8 on Friday evening. No arrests have been made. School inspections in England could be changed again, with Education Secretary Lucy Powell expected to ask Ofsted to rethink how it measures inclusion. And England produced a 7-0 demolition of Croatia to strengthen their position in the Nations League. That's the latest from Radio News Hub. I'm Ben Monsey.
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So if you had some big Saturday nights out back in the day, maybe at Xanadu or the Green Room in Chesterfield, the memories. These tunes hopefully bring in those days right back. 90s and noughties dance anthems with me, Dan Wood, right through till 11. And here's another big one from back in the day.

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I want to dance.

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You got me, Dan Wood, here, getting on those huge 90s and noughties dance tunes. You know the ones that always got everyone up on the dance floor? Like this.

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the memories on these songs. 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And you got me, Dan Wood, with you till 11. 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
2: Omani national Hammam al-Hammami has been named as the co-pilot accused of attacking the captain of a fly-to-by flight bound for Israel. UAE officials say the co-pilot used the cockpit's crash axe and attempted to take control of the plane, describing the incident as terrorist-related. A sixth man arrested over a suspected terror plot at RAF Fairford has been released on bail. The 25-year-old British-Iranian dual national was detained in Westminster on suspicion of preparing terrorist acts. Counterterrorism police say the investigation remains ongoing and is hugely complex. A murder investigation is underway after a 40-year-old man was shot dead during a memorial service in West London. No arrests have yet been made. And a 7-0 win over Croatia has put England in a strong position in their Nations League group. Thomas Tuchel says he's pleased with the team's attitude.
3: Oh, we were very humble. We were never arrogant in how we approached this game and made it really a 90 minutes complete performance from start to finish.
2: That's the latest from Radio News Hub. I'm Ben Monse.
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1: 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Our former students have starred on stage and screen, and your child could follow them. What are you waiting for? 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

I've been through. Even this morning, looked outside my door for you laying on the floor.

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2: The co-pilot accused of attacking the captain of an Israel-bound Fly Dubai flight has been named as Omani national Hammam al-Hammami. UAE officials says he attacked the captain with the cockpit's crash axe and tried to take control of the aircraft in what they have described as a terrorist incident. A 25-year-old dual UK-Iranian national has been bailed following the RAF Fairford incident. He's now the sixth man to be arrested in connection to the plot and bailed. Hundreds of anti-immigration protesters have taken part in demonstrations in Southampton and Dover, with counter-protests also held. Police imposed restrictions in both towns, including bans on face coverings during protest activity. And England produced a 7-0 demolition of Croatia to strengthen their position in the Nations League. Thomas Tuchel spoke after the match.
3: You know, it was a fantastic victory. It's an outstanding result, of course, and the performance underlying this result is just on the highest level.
2: 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I'm Ben Monsey.
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0: North Derbyshire Radio.